0: speaker. 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

0: 491. Am I clear for 2-4? Roger, I'll be 2224.
1: Thank you.

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1: Very close.
0: Take 5 to end, Mag 6 arrival, St. Francis.
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0: Pretty much your foreign head over there.
1: Thank you, sir. GPSing to the south side of the square. We're unknown what D6 is currently about. They're just screeching on the phone currently.
0: There was a large gathering of juveniles over there earlier. It's probably related.
1: I believe they're going to be by Party City.

0: 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They're not being very cooperative.
1: Crazy. That's where you know. He'll get up, right?
0: A gold Honda Accord.
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0: details, Ryan.
1: You're scanning the hotline. East Windsor just hit us, requesting an officer to slide in the area of Raphael and Depot Hill. They tried to stop a motorcycle, about 10 to 15 motorcycles in a pack, attempting to block traffic in the road. They disengaged.
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1: 5 now.
2: Adrian, I'm on Phoenix. 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
1: Aether and Aaron, copy, thank you, sir.

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2: Due to unknown time frame, and we're in the middle of the intersection.

0: 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Did you copy status, sir?
1: Any of them?

Azure Fire, you'll be responding to number 277 Elm Street. 277 Elm Street. It's going to be for smoke in the basement with alarms activated. Not sure where smoke's coming from. Starting a ladder truck from where I was pointing.

0: Vox Base 11 is responding.
1: Roger, 11. Told her to evacuate, and like I said, I notified where I was going for a ladder.
0: Copy. Okay, start the engine for Bradley as well.
1: Roger, Bradley fire, did you copy?
2: Bradley fire, copy. Can you just repeat the address?
1: 2277 Elm Street.

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0: Okay, so I'll be giving the RO of that vehicle, courtesy ride to 183, starting mileage 9154.
1: Oldfield Farm.
2: Arrival. I'm with the occupant that's reporting smoke in the basement. I'll be out checking. I have nothing showing from the A side. Love it'll be command.
3: 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Engine 3, okay.
2: Tower 138, responding.
3: Tower 138, 2152.
2: Tower 138, stage on Elm Street, and we find out what your best access is going to be. I have nothing showing at this point.
4: Message received.
3: Bradley 8, no. Engine 8, roger.
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0: Infantry Command. Go ahead. Nothing visual or odor. Okay, are you with the odor, the occupant that reported it?
1: Affirmative.

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1: Go.
0: We located the detector. You can go for reset.
1: Okay, I believe the reset is in the basement, but just confirming, you have no problem. No reason for activation?
0: No odor, no visual, and we've located the detector and alarm.
1: Okay, very good. Bradley and Warehouse Point, you're dismissed. Thank you.
2: Copy, sir.

0: Good.
1: Driver in three.
0: Now you're clear. 15 reports no problem. The Black Space Command, we're going under control. There's no apparent problem, no visible smoke or odor in the basement.
2: There's crew, no visible smoke or odor at 2158.
3: Command, car 38, all units repeat, come on the hospital.

0: 15 come in?
1: Good.
0: Yeah, FM2 states that he recalls it's near a boiler room down there.

0: Please come in. Yeah, we're going to need to get a hold of Duty Marshall. We can't find any panel in this building, and it's activated for no apparent reason. And also, if you want to try to contact building maintenance, they might be able to help.
1: Roger.

0: Bradley Sports Apartment Maintenance. He's given a time frame to call us back in.
1: Okay, thank you. Hopefully an FMO knows where it is.
0: Roger.

0: pulling the CVS off of Route 5 in Elm with a gray Honda, no registration plate.
1: Yes, I do.

0: this to UNMS.
1: A line here. So you can, now that Marshall's on here, or are you good? 15, command. You making any headway with the Marshall, or you just maintenance personnel? Lead maintenance personnel. Ben, have them come over. Temper.

0: And he's on his way. Just want to give you a heads up that he lives approximately a half hour away, so it'll be a bit.
1: Okay, thank you.

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15 at the VP Mart, 91 Rockhill Road, for an entry exit front door, zone 1.

0: copy. The fire department's clear. 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The alarm has been disconnected temporarily at this point.
1: Appreciate it. Thank you, everyone.

0: 49ers. Just staff to one of the stores next door said that WP Mark Staff had left just prior to my arrival, but I have an 11 on the rear side of the building, which I believe goes to the VP Mark.
1: Could you also fly that way?
2: Roger, in route. One mile.

0: Being cell block check complete, there's 394s. Two male, one female.
1: There's 394s.

Offer 26 Bigelow Ave for a well-being check on a 16-year-old at Athena Pond. Has been at the address since Thursday, her boyfriend's house. The mother was a caller stating she can now not get a hold of her. The boyfriend and the boyfriend's mother have been blocking her calls.

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1: They just returned home. I may be delayed a little bit.
0: Just to let you know, the building maintenance person arrived at the Bradley Apartments, and the fire marshal is clear of the scene now.
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0: 7 to 10, taking 18 in progress. It's going to be 42 Standish Street, 42 Standish Street crosses Nelson Drive. Caller says she hears car doors outside and believes there are people in her driveway. She was too scared to look. Caller does not want to be seen.
1: Nine seven for 22.

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1: When you're available, take a missing report. 44 Marion Place. 44 Marion Place, across from Sheridan. About an hour ago, an elderly male went missing from this address. It's a father-in-law of the caller. Has dementia. It's a white male, 82-year-old, with last seen wearing a gray sweatshirt with a stripe and black jeans. When he last went missing, he was located in Vernon. We also have them checking.
2: Right.

Andrew and Alan Mobile. Just be advised, some of the involved parties are leaving in a black Cadillac, so we're trying to determine the direction of travel and exactly what happened.

So Clayton is at the pumps in the silver Acura. Alec. Starting now, the Cadillac is still on scene at Mobile. The other involved parties are inside the store now.

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But you have one active on the 2000s Black Cadillac.

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1: Petrol Medic, Thompsonville for Nemes Assist, finding out. 22 B Bravo Pleasant Street, 22 B Bravo Pleasant Street, up on Main Street. 57-year-old female feeling confused, dizzy, blurry vision, sweaty, slight diff breathing. 0006, climb out. 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

0: 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Caller, after officers left, noticed her boyfriend's tires were also slashed. Unity.
1: 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I'm 22.

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Area of 2 Donna Street. 2 Donna Street. It's an SUV out front. 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
1: Cameras at Taylor and 190. 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
1: Roger.

Jake and IOPA, 50 Park Ave, 50 Park Ave. Where, well, this vehicle is attached to the sheet. 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No one around to make contact. 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
1: If I had a call, is out of Agawam, RO is out of that address in Enfield.
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0: 483-44 Marion, please.
1: What would you like me to do?
0: If you can check north on Taylor from Sheridan to the town line. 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
2: Anyone that's free should be canvassing the area.

0: Marion Place, if you could just swing by, check on an 18. It's in the area of 49 Walnut Street. 49 Walnut Street, part of a female in a black hoodie sitting with a small child in the middle of the road.
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0: Frozen one.
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0: Okay. Can you assist search in the area of area, please?
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0: Rồi. Originally, I'm also getting it back out of West Virginia. It looks like expiration on that tag is 9/1/26. Sway Barber Gott and or Jerry Miller.
1: You said 9/1/26.
0: Right, it's just not telling me the status of the plate, it just shows the expiration of 9/1/26. The West Virginia tag number will be 9/6/1/98.

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touch on a still for Thompsonville. Fire alarm being set off, Raising Cane's 110 Elm Street, 110 Elm Street, due to a problem with their fryer. There is no fire. Parties need the alarm reset. Time out 233.

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I don't want to have an injury of Rick Rarity. The Papa, Michael, Yankee, November, Alpha, Delta, Oscar, first name Omar, Oscar, Mike, Alpha, Romeo, Bitterer, 10:30, 87.

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0: 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We'll be clear.
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0: 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Is the Beach Road entrance. The 67-year-old male, post-foot surgery a week ago. I woke up, found a puddle of blood on his bed. Time out, 601.
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Miss 3, come in. Morning, Pat. How are you? 2 for today. Roger, morning, Todd. 063.

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I'm stuck at DPW. It just died.

0: 1736. 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
1: This is 3621. I have a patient over there. I was asking which one I do first. Is it the 46 or the 39?

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I'll be service 1344 on the Shefflin Command 1 of DPW.

0: Go ahead.
1: IOPA 53 Park Ave for Agawam, requesting us to make contact with a Luis Vasquez Alicia. His vehicle is reported foul one out of Springfield at 0100, and then they found it burned in Agawam.
0: Roger, I'll be stopping in DPW, and I'll be on the line.

0: Yes, that's correct, sir.
1: Perfect.
0: Six, good morning. Departing on AOS 1930.
1: Good morning.

0: dispatch to my next two medics. Shaker Pines will be going to 232 North Maple Street, 232 North Maple Street, cross of the Laurels and Cozy Street, for the 73-year-old female, possible heart attack, stage chest pain, left arm, difficulty breathing. Started at 300. The second medic, Ann Thompsonville, will be going to El Grasso Manor, apartment 8A Alpha, for the 72-year-old male, COPD and degenerative disc disease. He has back pain with COPD and difficulty breathing, and possibly broke his back from coughing. Use the back door by the mailbox at 748.
1: Medic 6, we're going to be going to North Maple Street.
0: Back 6.
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0: Southwest Texan again, and field respondo 7 missile drive, 7 missile drive, front of Lock Clean and Rocket Run. 73-year-old male, right leg is swollen and red, EMD hot. Also have an alert for horny condition at 0802.
1: Medic 2, exit 34.
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1: Right, same answers.
0: That's Riverside Plaza in front of the McDonald's, white male, and a navy blue sweatshirt panhandling. The complainant can be seen at Sports Clips to have them formally trespassed.
1: Okay.

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0: morning. 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
1: On to the Stowe Early Learning Center, take a harassment complaint. Caller stated that an Ed Cutts tried to hit her with his car this morning.

0: 3345.
1: Yes. 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I have 10 until 133, 5047.

0: northbound Flores on a 3 Fernwood Ave, 3 Fernwood, cross a winding lane in Tanglewood for the 71-year-old female cell Saturday. Now has dizziness, slurred speech, and difficulty breathing at 8:33.
1: Medic 5, let me sign on ALS till 20:30.
0: Good morning, and 2, you were unreadable.
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I have a Honda. Classic license plate 01 Echo Golf Mike Papa. I don't know what it looks like, a problem 5.

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1: Again, has Jamil respond back to the Dunkin' on Trademark for the 30-year-old male dozing off in a wheelchair in the lobby at 900.

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1: Good morning.
0: Good morning. Engine 3 is on the air for Pulse Astro.

0: 23. If it is stained from her ink, I believe it is bronze. Yeah, walking in now.
1: U210 in the area of Oldfield Farms and Hazard, looking for a Bill landscaping truck. The female from 225 keeps driving by him, telling them that they would like to handle him one day and calling him names. She passed by in a white Subaru heading into the complex.
0: Trevor.

0: FM 21 just got it for the pole station zone 162 unknown in the building where at 905. 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We got the alarm.
1: Received, thank you. It's back to normal. I'll be clear.
0: Received.
1: Mission 33 is clear. 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

0: They're allowing us through that area. They got it coned off so you can go outbound and inbound on Pleasant Street.
1: Copy. 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
0: I
1: just also had another problem. From May
0: In for, I have a supervisor check that area for us. 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

Pacific Medican, Tom Story, Sinus 7, Audrey Lane, 7, Audrey, Carafagani, Terrace, and Trevor Drive. 68-year-old male, abdominal pain on the lower left side with difficulty breathing, history of kidney stones. He'll be waiting outside at 928.

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0: 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For the 76-year-old female, history of UTI, very weak with heart palpitations at 936.
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0: Clear 936.

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1: 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I believe that CPR started at 10:02.

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1: Vantage and 16 clear. We bring an EMS 3's vehicle back to the bay.
0: Vantage 16, 1023.

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1: I'm going to try it out there,

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Massachusetts 7417 Alpha Yankee.

0: Taking a legal dumping call, 31 Summers Road. The caller has upset someone left a box on her property. She states there is nothing in it.
1: Okay.

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1: Myself is 439, it'll be 55 Enfield Street, Enfield Terrace.
0: Appreciate it. Good afternoon.

0: them for cabinets and make it a 12, please.
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2: Thank you.
0: I left the complainant a message.

going to go on. Two, three, four, 101. Thank you. Can you check for any physical carrier permit or 17 units registered?

0: 10 of 7, Mr. Zamore is -5 prawn valid. He does have an active permit, and he has 317 Gs registered to him.
1: The Connecticut permit.
2: Stage for the Joshua Center, 72 Shaker Road, for the 17-year-old female with 12 last ideations. No known weapons. Again, you're staging 1137.
0: Take a 12 e-psych at the Joshua Center, 72 Shaker Road, for a 17-year-old female with 12 last ideations. Her therapist is on scene. No weapons.
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0: Vega 6-30 Windsor Court, CHR went to a routine check. Patient taking is no longer taking his meds. Became physical with the caller.
1: Furry male party. CHR went to check on. He became physical with the caller regarding meds he's no longer prescribed that he is taking. Their supervisor is requesting a transport. Again, you'll be staging 154.
2: 3-3.
1: Pattern 3.
0: 456 will fly that way as well. And he was last seen outside. We'll get a better description of him.

0: 373. 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
2: Good.
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2: Roger, 3172 Columbia Road. 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
2: Veteran, just let me know, I do have animal control if you need them.
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0: dispatch, just to give you good news.
1: Phone,
0: hey there, you're a lot of good.

0: 707, we have him here. Can you start CMS?
1: Route for you. They're staging.
0: Can you send him in? Thank you.
2: Three copies. Can you show us out?

0: 23, you can start Bosco's. It's a misuse. We're on the ramp still.
1: What kind of vehicle is it?
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1: Thank you.
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0: 23, ready for event? 1 November, 4 Alpha Lima, 2 Alpha Papa, 8 Alpha November, 465, 624. Should be a 2010 Ultima out of Connecticut.
1: Ready, thank you.
2: 74-year-old male, bladder cancer patient that's not passing urine in the catheter at 1214.
3: Medic 5.
1: At 12E24 Darrow Drive for a 74-year-old male with bladder cancer.

0: 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Or who?
1: We'll be on the air for some time since then.

0: 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I'll be clear.
1: Medic 5, transporting to St. Francis.
2: Delta 9.

0: 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The Atlanta School Road, last night, the front door was found wide open. She didn't notice anything missing. However, her bedroom has trash strewn all over it, and a graduation sign in the front yard was slashed.
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0: the 1033 will be clear of Columbia Road. Hazard 5 over Marina. Seeing and awaiting EverSource Electric's arrival.
1: AC 1258. Do they have power to the house at all?
0: Yes, they do.
1: Better.

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For a 43-year-old male, 12S ideation. So be meeting the staff in the entranceway on the first floor. Your time out, 13:39.

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1: If you could just take a 12E, 182 Oldfield Farms. 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
0: Heard.
2: Sounds like I'm dead.
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I'm in Spring Garden. 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

0: complete in progress. The area of 270 Enfield Street, South by 49, southbound. Fellow states a black Nissan was brake checking her. Plate for the vehicle is a Bravo uniform 66076.
1: Roger. That vehicle still with her?
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1: Last
0: name is Cardona. It'll be Charlie, Alpha, Romeo, Delta, Mike, Alpha. 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And it should be at a mask.

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Checks out again. Shaker Pine 6-1 hot to 210 Mary Esther Drive, 210 Mary Esther, cross of Gardner's Way for the 83-year-old male, cell bleeding on the elbow. He is on thinners at 1528.

0: 394, of course. Good afternoon. I will be 55 Route 5 until Paris, replacing 439. I'll be in 1146.
1: Roger, good afternoon.
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1: Ready. 493. You could take an 18/ follow-up for 33 Parsons Road. The caller stating they have ring footage of an officer going to her door Friday morning.
2: Roger.

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1: Wagon Road, came in through HQC. We only information we have is that it's a commercial vehicle, and you can see you're complaining at 35 Wagon Road.

Check again. How's your Lori respond to the NX 124 North Maple Street, 17-year-old male stung by hornet, complaining of Zetus 1618? Patterson.

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0: 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No PI, 17 metric.
1: 33.
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0: call response to 92 Terra Street, 92 Terra, across the Northwoods in the Devon. 32-year-old male with cirrhosis, vomiting, bile, no priority symptoms, 1713.
1: Patterson.

is Bedford North Huntsville. I'm a stylist on the 18 winding lane, 18 winding, cross of Brainerd and Pine Grove. Caller reports a humidifier was smoking, doesn't see a fire, and has since been unplugged. They'll have the garage door opened at 1713.

0: dispatch is 41 responding, and you can put this to a department tone, please.
1: 9 dispatch, 1714.

Perception, York Thompsonville monitors, responding to 18 Winding Lane, 18 Winding, cross of Brainerd and Pine Grove. Go through their garage door for the caller reporting a humidifier that was smoking. Doesn't see a fire and it has since been unplugged at 1715.

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1: 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A 12 in command, 1715.
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0: 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We're going to be remaining on scene, ventilating.
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0: 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They're bleeding from the mouth at 1727.
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Woodlock Fire, are you responding to the area of 7 Meg Way? 7 Meg Way for reported smoke in the area. Call from 11 spaces, yard fills with smoke. Every now and then, someone might be burning in the area of number 7. He's not sure. Again, area 7 Meg Way for a smoke report. Possible burning.

0: Block Space 11 is responding. Lorraine, just confirming it's not in the structure, correct?
1: No, the caller from 11 is the one getting the smoke in his yard. He believes it might be from number 7.
0: Okay, thank you.

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0: All fire units will be clear, command will be terminated.
1: Fire units clear, command terminated at 1737.

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1: Area. I have nothing visible at this time. Check in. 11 will be soon.
2: 10-4, I'm seeing you. I'll check in. Nothing visible.
0: Violation was in the area 57 Mullen. I'll be stopped Mullen by Route 5 with Connecticut B Bravo KQ 15116 BK 15116.

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Area 57 Mullen, pulled into Connecticut Mulch with Connecticut A Alpha, uniform 82022, Alpha uniform 82022.

0: you want to take 5 south, I'll jump on 91, head to 46. And if anyone could check 190 eastbound, please.
1: 93 is 91 south, going to take 46, come back out north.

0: 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So it's really messed up right now.
1: All right, 10-4. All right, I see where you are. All right, 10-4.
0: It's really messed up right now.
1: All right, 10-4. All right, I see where you are. All right, 10-4.

0: 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So it's really messed up right now.
1: All right, 10-4. All right, I see where you are. All right.

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1: Car 5.
0: We will be drilling tonight at 1760 Mapleton. If we get any calls on the west side of town, could you automatically start southward for us?
1: Southward.
0: Thank you, and we'll let you know when we're heading back to quarters.
1: Right.
2: If you could take a 12 report out of 29 Grove Road, you'll be meeting your caller at Aspen Dental in the Enfield Towns Mall. She's stating that her partner has been gone since 1:30 p.m., and she's concerned.

showing that vehicle canceled, the reg is canceled on a 2005 Nissan Pathfinder, color tan, to a Jeffrey Pino Sanchez, who is also suspended.

Anything? Yeah.

0: course.
1: That vehicle's registration was registered to a Jeffrey.
2: Sir, I'm showing Jeffrey Pinal Sanchez for the last name.
1: If you could just print hold S3C III, run him 5 Vrons, and let me know how many suspensions, please.
2: Did you need anything specific from S3C III? Better?
3: 4-3, 10-0, 8-5, and Sally, I'll give you a chance, please.

0: Right here. It looks like he actually has a permit with suspended license privileges.
1: Are you ready?
0: Times 3 for 14-140. Go ahead with the pin.
1: Bravo, Kilo 4, 6, Kilo 9, 7, Uniform 5, 3, 9, 9, 3, 1. Should be a Toyota Camry.
0: Okay.

0: 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It's going back on a 2007 Toyota Camry color blue to a party out of New Haven.
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1: Next medic and Hazardville responded on 19 Hunter Lane, 1900 Crossick Green Manor and Arbor Road. 29-year-old female, heart racing, 18 inches.
2: On a 3 stop, 194, I'll be 1322, 40 is going to be remaining. Anything good to start at Bosco?
0: After that, we'll get Bosco started and one in custody, 1903.

0: Sem a fazer isso. Okay, 12. I'll be clear 10 up, and I can take that to a V master.
1: The address?
0: You're right.

0: Speak your copy, second, sir.
1: Mission 33 is approved. Hunter Lane.
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0: It's Patrick Sonic and Mark Hunt, Lori Fine, Hot to Eat, Lori Drive 8, Lori, cross the Robin Road for the 67-year-old male, thinks he's having a heart attack, dizzy and sweating, does have history of cardiac and is on 2 liters of O2 at 1812.
1: Right.

0: Aber
1: after a verbal, and the suspect was described as a black male, short dreads, average height. He's believed to be on foot with a shopping cart and multiple bags. Next available over your time.
2: 444, you can put me in the area for that. 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

0: like a black male with a black shirt, the shopping cart, gray sweats, left, headed towards North Main Street about 8 minutes ago for the cameras.
1: Okay.

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1: 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I saw Jamie walking towards 5 earlier today.
2: And 444, just be advised, neither party called, neither the victim nor the suspect. It was just a passerby who witnessed it all.

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1: ¿Aló?
2: Before I've got him and over the QB walking North Main right now. Let me stop them.
1: Right about, sir.
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1: 41 arrival, 1917.
3: 444 from 83. I'm going to call the complainant and see if we can even ID the victim.

0: on motor vehicle accident, OPI, right in the area of Enfield Street School. It's going to be a Chevy Equinox and a Chevy Silverado. One of the vehicles has been fine for the weekend.
1: Enfield only to Enfield Street School, 1318 Enfield Street, cross of South and Mitchell for the motor vehicle accident with fluids, vehicle response, 1919.

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0: Romeo, Oscar, Oscar, Kilo, Sierra, first name Tango, Romeo, Echo, Victor, Oscar, November.
2: Yep.
0: There were 10-1-1972.
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1: 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There's a minor two car right in front of the school.
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